0: the latest local weather for your neighborhood and school delays, visit MyCentralOregon.com
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2: Yeah.
1: But soon you realize you're not alone.
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2: What?
1: And I'm not talking about the other 200 people around you because it's a theater.

I Like Me Better on the Peak 104.1, and we are midway through the work week. Hopefully you're surviving. I know it's hot out there, a little smoky, but definitely enjoyable. So if you are trying to get out and do something later on, I'll give you details on a couple happenings going on in the area in the next hour. Keep it here. Central Oregon's best music,

0: and Jeffrey in the morning. Central Oregon's best music all day.
1: Hi, this is Ed Sheeran.
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0: Hey, we're Imagine Dragons. The Peak 104.1.